techniques, the soul controller. We used other music. The soundtrack to the streets. 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A scratch.

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We used other music. The soundtrack to the streets. 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The scratch.

time turns. 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I'll select it, you can turn. Resurrect it, no concern. Remember when we used to go to the rave, to the dance.

0: Denn die Basis des Modells sind die sozialen Bindungen und Personen, die sich gegenseitig unterstützen und ein starkes soziales Netzwerk aufbauen. Und als nächstes erzählt uns Sophie, was die wichtigsten Dinge von Community Land Trust sind.
1: Actually, the idea of Community Land Trust, there are three important things. Everywhere in the world, it's like that, with a little bit of variation sometimes. The first one is that the land is separated from the building who's on top of it. And so the land will be, in Belgium, in Brussels, it's a foundation of public utility that buys the land and keeps it forever accessible for people with low incomes. And that's a way to kind of freeze the land of speculation. And then people, they buy only the bricks of the house, they buy the apartment that is on top of this land, but they don't pay the price for the land. And that's already one way to make the apartment less expensive than private markets. Then another important base for Community Land Trust is that people can sell their house, but the price is limited. And also it's only people with low incomes can buy the house. So we have in Belgium, we have a register who defines when you have a social housing income under a certain level, and only that people can buy a house at Community Land Trust. And then a third important thing about Community Land Trust is that the land is owned as a common and is also, it's owned by the community and in the interest of the community. And so our board, our directors if you want, it's a group of people who's composed by one third of inhabitants or people who want to buy a house and are on our waiting list. One third is the civil society, so it can be a school director or somebody who has a shop in the neighborhood or somebody who is working for an association who wants his neighborhood to be nice, for example. That's the second third, and then the last third is the our politics. That's the government who's choose who gonna go into that. And I don't know how it's in Germany for a non-profit organization, how it is, the board is made of, but in Belgium often half of the board or even more is political. And so if the politics going right or the other way, they could decide with one vote. They already have the majority.
2: Der erste wichtige Punkt ist, dass es eine Trennung vom Land und dem Gebäude, was auf dem Land gebaut ist, gibt. 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
1: In 2008 or 2009 we discovered this model in Brussels and we get interested into it because what was happening in 2008 and years following. There was an economical crisis. There were different ways that the government put up to make it possible for people to buy houses and to renovate houses. There were, for example, there was public money given to people who wanted to renovate their house to make it more ecological, for example. And all those things the government put up like this, actually it was meant to people who don't

I remember how she turned to me and said, what good is sitting all alone in your room? Come

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Hey, we'd like to take a little opportunity right here to say hello to everybody. Hi. It's good to see you. And we'd also like to tell you that every night, every show, we have a different show. And there's really just one reason. Our conductor drinks. But that doesn't matter, folks, you see, because the next song is a beautiful, sweet, soft ballad from West Side Story. Somewhere.

You can f You can fight a war of drones, you can fight a war of loans, you can fight a war of gas or currents of pain.

Well, this weekend revolution, it's a radical inclusion, it's a holiday of popular revolt. It's the social interaction, often consequential actions, using faces to replace the silent vote. But a low pay and tyrants, another kind of violence, the violence of silence and of greed. It's the violence of feeling your irrelevance revealed.

improvise a barricade of furniture cascading. It's a carnival of helmets in the flood. For the bottles can be filled with either gasoline or lager or detergent that wash away your blood. It's a verb, an action and an urge. Something never finished, never done. 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If it's been something that you constantly become.

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1: Alright, one more. This is as dirty as it's gonna get. All the kids plug their ears. Ready? Here we go.
2: 2 heures de funk.

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Our bodies run on electricity, yet still they still thunder. It's not a time for begging for their mercy as they hunt us. Living in the crumbles, don't let them take you under.

space and time and the future is concerned, I think most of you know that I believe that the space you occupy determines the time that you live in. If you go back to the Middle East, you're going back 4,000 years, you're going back to your midbrain, and the reality that you have to deal with there is determined by the fact that you are there. If you're living, if you're having a discussion in Belfast, Ireland today, the fact that we're there would mean that the key issue would be shaking down Catholics and Protestants. So that to move into new space is the only way that new realities can be created, and the fastest way that future nervous systems can be activated.

He sees everything, as far as I can see, as an illusion, and wants us to understand what the illusions are about, who's making them, why we should have these illusions in the first place, and who stands to benefit by us having them. So that when you think about space, for me, when I think about space, I think about the space in those relationships. I don't think about outer space. I'm in outer space. This is outer space.

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